money. 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When you're with me, I look my best. God, I'm so impressed. Yeah, it feels like sick. Put you on with the brand new.

from Barcelona. 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So please make a big, big welcome to Charango.

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0: darkness. 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
1: La veu de Sant Joan, també per internet. www.santjoandelesabadesses.cat/laveu.

Melinda was mine till the time that I found her, holding Jim and loving him. Then Sue came along, loved me strong, that's what I thought, me and Sue.

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I know it's been done, having one girl who loved me, right or wrong.

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'Cause everybody hates a tourist, especially one who thinks it's all such a laugh.

Don't let me spend the night alone, right above the funeral home. I need company at night, like I need the tobacco in my pipe.